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0: Love it, Al City, by request. When can I see you again on 101.3 FM? My biggest sort of radio, one of my favorite songs by Al City. Jay Pierce Rodriguez hanging out with you. All right, getting ready for today's comedy bit. But first, you know, I want to say thank you to Kaze for requesting Tiffany Young, Summer's Not Over, a new song. She's a member of the Girls' Generation group, which is pretty cool. So that was awesome for us to play here on My Biggest Little Radio. Thank you for Kaze. Thank you to Kaze again for requesting it. Definitely appreciate it. All right, Instant Request Zone continues. And, you know, I have these Reno Aces tickets for tomorrow's game. And what I'm going to do right now is see what the time is of the game. So that way, you know, if you'd like to go, I have a family four-pack of these tickets. I'd love to give them away. I'd hate to see them, you know, not get redeemed or whatnot, I should say. So I'll look that up. But first, if you had already won $227,500 in cash on a game show, would you risk it all for one more prize? Listen to what this woman did on The Price is Right last Friday. It was a special Mother's Day episode. She was playing the Lion's Share game. Each time she won a prize, she risked losing everything. Listen to this.
1: We're going to start things off with $2,500 in cash.
2: Yes!
3: All right, you want to keep going?
2: Yes,
3: all right,
2: absolutely.
3: Good.
1: $25,000 in cash.
2: Oh, my God.
3: Okay, she's going to keep on going.
1: $100,000 in cash.
2: The last two numbers on my daughter's birthday. I have to go.
3: She's going
2: to
3: go for it.
1: It's $100,000.
2: I have to believe. I'm going to go with it.
1: A mother-daughter trip to Morocco.
3: $240,150. Vanessa, nice job. Almost a quarter mil. Which makes her the biggest pricing game winner in Price is Right daytime history.
0: Congratulations. How awesome is that? There are 40 total spaces. Five are lose-it-alls, and five are $100,000 cash. Vanessa from Virginia got two of those. Wow. Crazy,
4: wow,
0: right?
4: Crazy.
0: All right. And then the roast of Kevin Hart was live on Netflix last night. Tom Brady came out while Kevin Hart was talking about him on stage. Then Tom busted on Kevin for cheating on his wife. Listen to this. We got audio.
5: I'm going to tell you right now, this is going to be way better than the Tom Brady roast. Way better.
6: Do you ever shut up? Have you even left the forum? Or have you just been here screaming into that mic the last 2 years waiting for daddy to come home? Well, unlike your real dad, I actually showed up.
5: Oh, you son of a...
6: I do have a few words for you before I return to my affairs in Las Vegas. Oh, wait. Not supposed to talk about affairs in Vegas? Think I broke another rule.
0: Oh.
4: Oh. Oh, man.
0: Oh, my goodness. I'm pretty sure that roast was hilarious.
4: And that I mean, roasting on Kevin Hart, come on.
7: You know, well, that, you know, what happens in Vegas stays in Vegas, too. So that did not work in that specific instance.
0: Oh. All right. And finally, I've got time for one more comedy bit. But first, the Reno Aces game is tomorrow, 6.05 p.m. at the Greater Nevada Field in Reno. It's also Taco Tuesday. Would you like to go for free? Go ahead and hit me up right now on the request line, 404-1115. You don't have to come down to the radio station to pick up the tickets. I will email them to you. So all you have to do is just go to the gate. There you go. 6.05 p.m. tomorrow, Greater Nevada Field in Reno. Reno Aces game. Want to go for free? Call me now, 404-1115, and the tickets are yours. Again, a family four-pack. All right, well, hope you had a great Mother's Day. Here's comedian Craig Shoemaker on things all moms say to their kids. It's today's comedy bit on My Biggest Little Radio. Hashtag get your laugh on.
8: I go home next week and visit my mom because I need new material. Moms are great. They're a wealth of material because they all say the same things. All moms said, sleep tight. Don't let the bed bugs bite. 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I was under the covers with a flashlight and a can of Raid.
9: Get out of here, little bed bug. You're not going to get me.
8: This is a good one. Don't get smart with me, mister. What do you want me to be, an idiot? No, duh. Remember, duh? We should use that as adults, duh. I'd love to see somebody on Jeopardy. Yeah, Alex, no, duh. How would you like a beating?
9: What are my options?
8: 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Make it Thursday. I got a test on Wednesday. This hurts me more than it hurts you. Oh, yeah. 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
0: Thank you for that. All right, let's take a look at traffic for your commute. See how the roads are looking outside here in Fernley. According to the Nevada State Police, there are no accidents to report. Keep up to safe driving. No major slowdowns to worry about. Fallon, Silver Springs, all is clear. I-80 westbound west of USA Parkway. Traffic still slow and go. Expect those slowdowns. Give yourself some extra time if you're heading into the Reno-Sparks area. Sparks, no accidents to report. Reno crews are on scene of an accident. South Virginia Street northbound, just south of East Patriot Boulevard. Be alert there. And heavy traffic continues, 395 northbound from the Spaghetti Bowl. So be alert in that area or choose an alternate route. That's a look at traffic. I'm Jay Fierce Rodriguez. Buckle up. Don't text and drive. Wait a minute. There is a vehicle accident. I-580, 395 southbound near Audi Boulevard. Two right lanes are closed. Just happened a few minutes ago. Again, vehicle accident, 395 southbound near Audi Boulevard. Expect delays or choose an alternate route. All right, buckle up. Don't text and drive.
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0: 101.3 FM, my biggest on the radio. I love it. That was a great request off the text line. Thank you so much. Icona Pop on my biggest on the radio. Thanks for listening. Jay Fierce Rodriguez hanging out with you. I hope you're enjoying the show. I did not get a winner for those Reno Aces tickets. It's for tomorrow night, 6.05 p.m. at the Greater Nevada Field in Reno. 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I'll give them to you. 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I will email you the tickets. 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And just say, Reno Aces, please. Don't forget to use the magic word, please. And I'll get you hooked up. Taco Tuesday tomorrow night. Remember, it's 6.05 p.m., right?
1: Yep, 6.05 p.m., Reno Aces. Woo!
0: Let's go, Aces. All right, speaking of Aces, how about the Fernley Aces Arts Cultural Event Squad hosting their Music Murals and Margarita Festival this weekend? And it's Art Week, actually, happening all week long with a lot of events going on. And we'll get those flyers shared on our Facebook page. I do apologize for the delay. Been an interesting weekend, but we're going to be broadcasting live. Jonathan, you're going to be there, right?
2: Yeah.
0: All right. And Big Pete will be there as well. It's this Saturday from noon. We'll be broadcasting live from noon to 2, but the event is from noon until into the late night.
2: Late night, isn't it? Yeah. Margaritas sound really good at that time, I'm sure.
0: Yeah, absolutely. And it's all to win the Golden Blender.
2: The Golden Blender. Does that bring the golden margaritas too? I mean, you never know.
0: It's a really fun event, and if you want to check it out, we're Biggest Old Radio broadcasting live starting at noon at the Out of Town Park in Fernley this Saturday. Hope to see you there. All right. Well, we're gonna go pay some bills, take our last look at traffic for your commute, and then Jay is skedaddling a little early tonight. I have some things to go take care of, so I'm going to be heading out of the studio at 6 o'clock. But it looks like I do, that's pretty much it. Okay, so stay tuned. We'll take our last look at traffic for your commute. Oh, yeah, and I have room for one more last-minute request. Hit me up right now, 404-1115, or text me, 775-499-3114. 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It's yours if you hit me up right now. And don't forget to hit me up for those Reno Aces tickets for tomorrow night, 6.05 p.m., Greater Nevada Field in Reno, Family 4-Pack. 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
3: All right, thank you for that. Let's take our last look at traffic for your commute this evening. See how the roads are looking outside here in Fernley. Nothing to report. No accidents, no incident, no slowdowns. Fallon, Silver Springs, nothing to report. Heavy traffic continues on 80 westbound east of Patrick. Expect slowdowns. Give yourself some extra time if you're heading into the Reno Sparks area. Speaking of Sparks, no accidents to report. Reno, crews on scene of an accident. 395 southbound, just south of North McCarran Boulevard. And it looks like traffic delays because of that accident. Choose an alternate route if at all possible. That's my last look at traffic for your commute this evening. I'm Jay Fierce Rodriguez reminding you to buckle up your seatbelt. Please don't text and drive. Have a safe and wonderful evening for your commute. And this sound means that I am heading out the door. Aww. Wait, what? Yeah, a little early. I got some things to go take care of, so I am leaving a little early. But XYZ are there exactly tonight, 7 p.m. to midnight. We'll have a nice little playlist of music for you to enjoy coming up in the 6 o'clock hour. It's been a great show, though.
4: Yeah, that's right? Awesome.
3: Thank you, Jonathan.
4: Absolutely.
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3: So, you're on air. You're going to go by DJ Trix?
4: Yeah.
3: DJ Trix,
4: yep.
3: All right, so... No more disclosing your real name.
4: No.
3: Okay.
4: No, it's a secret. We'll see if everyone can figure that one out.
3: So if you've been listening today, then you're privileged. You should feel privileged.
4: Coming up.
3: Because after today.
4: Yeah, coming up in the next couple weeks, I think toward the end of May, I believe, is when that's just going to happen. So you'll be joining me every week, Monday through Friday, for your afternoon drive.
3: That is absolutely correct. Yep. So, yes. All good things, and I'll have an official announcement this week on my show. So, thank you, DJ Trix.
4: Yep.
3: That's it. Keep the tissues in the boxes. Don't shed any tears. I invite you to join me to do it again tomorrow, 2 to 7, right here on My Biggest Little Radio. Until then, have a great night, a great day tomorrow. Be safe out there. Don't work so hard. Te quiero mucho, and adios. Bye! Can't believe Nihilus didn't run over here. Get a part of my exit. Oh, there he is. Bye.
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1: I find this very cool and a awesome sign of mutual respect for one's career.
2: Yeah.
1: Jimmy Kimmel said that he will not be airing a new episode. He's opting to put up a rerun. He probably wouldn't even do that if he wasn't contractually required.
3: Sure.
1: Mm-hmm. Of his show for Colbert's final show.
2: Yeah, so Stephen Colbert's final show is on Thursday, May 21st. On CBS, Jimmy Kimmel will not be airing his show. He did the same thing back in 2015 with Letterman.
3: Mm-hmm. Oh, nice. Okay.
2: Because he was just like a big role model for him. But it's kind of cool because Stephen Colbert is just kind of like a peer to him.
3: Yeah.
2: Too.
3: Yeah.
2: So yeah, that's going to be gone. All eyes on Stephen Colbert. Don't go to Jimmy Kimmel because he won't be there.
1: Yeah. Well, yeah. It's just, I mean, there's been a lot of controversy around Colbert leaving. Yeah. CBS canceled his show, even though his show was doing great in the ratings.
2: Yes. Yeah.
1: There's a lot of
3: speculation
1: that it was because of a certain administration that didn't love his show.
3: Yeah. And
1: whatever it may be. But yeah, it's coming to an end. He's going on to his next chapter regardless. He seems to be in good spirits. And it's very cool for, again, the mutual sign of respect here. Jimmy Kimmel, Stephen Colbert, Fallon, all those guys are friends. They were all on a podcast together during COVID where they were talking. Or not during COVID. It was during the writer's strike.
3: Yes.
2: Yeah.
1: They were talking about like their different experiences in late night. So I think it's really cool that we're kind of past late night wars.
3: Right.
2: Yeah.
1: Instead, it's like, hey, let's prop up our counterparts.
2: For sure.
3: Homies, for sure.
1: So. Last episode of Stephen Colbert, The Late Show, next Thursday, May 21st, and Kimmel will be rerunning a show, so watch Colbert, not Kimmel.
3: Yes.
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1: Say it.
2: Jamaica.
1: Yeah, Audrey. Yeah. Jamaica. It's beaches, it's mountains, lively, yet laid back. 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
1: I understand that when nature calls, you kind of got to answer.
2: Sure.
1: I do think if you're an adult without any sort of a medical condition that you work in people's homes, you should be a little more respectful of like timing.
2: Time it out. Yeah.
1: Your bowel movements. Sure. But especially if you're a plumber. This happened to me about a month ago. I had a plumber come over to fix one of my toilets. And I said that like I'm the wealthiest man in the world.
2: Right.
1: One of my thrones.
3: One of my many, many toilets.
1: I have two. But in the process of fixing one, he utilized the other.
2: Yeah. Uh-huh.
1: And
2: that was a no-no for you.
1: I was home, and like obviously that was the only toilet I could use. So when I walked in there, I was like, he's been in here.
2: He's stopping you from doing your thing.
1: He stopped me in my tracks because I walked into that bathroom
2: and I was like,
1: it's fragrant.
2: It's a lingering scent.
1: Like I have spray. Yeah. Just utilize it.
2: Oh, well, did he know that? Like, is the spray like...
1: Not the point, Jordan.
2: Okay.
1: The point is he was there for like 40 minutes. You're telling me you couldn't time it a little bit better? Oh, whatever. I just thought it was funny.
3: You said, go use the gas station.
2: Yeah.
1: Kind
2: of. I will say that if I'm in your part of the woods, Eric, and let's say I'm at a restaurant and I have to go to the bathroom, I will opt to go to your bathroom. It's so nice. It's just such a nice bathroom. Right. You keep it well kept.
1: All right.
2: So I get it.
1: So this happened again then. Whatever. Plumber went off. I was like, okay. And then the other day, they had to come do like a heating, cooling, spring cleanup thing.
2: Okay. Yeah.
1: And I wasn't home. So I just said, hey, I'll leave my door unlocked.
2: Right.
1: My spares are in this lockbox, you know.
2: Come on in.
1: Yeah. They're like changing the air filter. They're checking levels. Things like that. Nothing big. I come home to a floater.
2: They didn't flush.
1: They didn't flush.
3: Okay. That's pretty bad.
1: And I don't know if they didn't flush or if offender number one didn't. He clogged up the toilet in the first place. So maybe it's not flushing great. But like, that seems absurd. That, hang on, this guy was in my home.
2: Yeah.
1: Supposed to only be there unsupervised, by the way, for like 10 minutes.
3: He used your home as the bathroom.
1: Now I'm wondering, like, how long was he there? So I have a Ring camera, not inside my place, but like at the main door.
2: Right.
1: He was there for an hour and 15 minutes. And I know that this heating cooling checkup is like a 10 minute thing. So he just turned my place into his full rest stop.
2: His shrine.
3: Yeah, I mean, that's kind of... I mean,
1: kind of.
2: Okay. Well,
3: that's a little off putting.
1: I came home in that time and he was just poo pooing.
2: Yeah. Uh-huh.
3: Listen, if you got a potty, you got a potty.
1: No,
3: I get it. That's okay.
1: I feel like there's a time and place. And when you're doing home visits, they're not home, that's not like okay.
2: I'm victim blaming here. I think you got too attractive of a bathroom.
1: It's my problem.
2: It's your fault. The common denominator here is this is a ready and ample toilet.
1: I got that triple ply.
2: Exactly. You know, you got too many things that are making this bathroom nice. I have to go to the bathroom here now. Not even if I really got to go. I just want the experience.
1: Okay.
2: So maybe work on...
1: Make it more like a gas station.
2: Yeah. Bring it down some, Eric.
1: Add some grease to the floor.
2: Yes.
1: Okay. All right. I don't know. It's striking me weird. Am I being odd about this? Let me know. XYZ content on Instagram. If someone's coming over your house to fix something and they don't ask or you're not home, should they be able to like really take their leisure time in your bathroom? You deserve a break, you know, to get away from it all.
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1: Say it.
3: Jamaica.
1: Yeah, Audrey. 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
1: Yeah. I like it when the girls stop by in the summer.

She'll be alright. No riding shining on at night. She will save herself this time. And in fact, tonight, she did confirm. The cold never lasts, my darling. It just teaches the heart.

0: I find this very cool and a awesome awesome sign of mutual respect for one's a career.
1: Yeah.
0: Jimmy Kimmel said that he will not be airing a new episode. He's opting to put up a rerun. He probably wouldn't even do that if he wasn't contractually required.
2: Sure.
0: Mm-hmm. Of his show for Colbert's final show.
1: Yeah, so cool. Stephen Colbert's final show is on Thursday, May 21st. On CBS, Jimmy Kimmel will not be airing his show. He did the same thing back in 2015 with Letterman.
2: Mm-hmm. Oh, nice. Okay.
1: Because he was just like a big role model for him. But it's kind of cool because Stephen Colbert is just kind of like a peer to him.
2: Yeah,
1: too.
2: Yeah.
1: So yeah, that's going to be gone. All eyes on Stephen Colbert. Don't go to Jimmy Kimmel because he won't be there.
0: Yeah, well, yeah. It's just, I mean, there's been a lot of controversy around Colbert leaving. Yeah. CBS canceled his show, even though his show was doing great in the ratings.
1: Yes. Yeah.
0: There's a lot of
2: speculation
0: that it was because of a certain administration that didn't love his show,
2: and
0: whatever it may be. But yeah, it's coming to an end. He's going on to his next chapter regardless. He seems to be in good spirits. And it's very cool for, again, the mutual sign of respect here. Jimmy Kimmel, Stephen Colbert, Fallon, all those guys are friends. They were all on a podcast together during COVID where they're talking, or not during COVID, it was during the writer's strike.
2: Yes.
1: Yeah.
0: They were talking about like their different experiences in late night. So I think it's really cool that we're kind of past late night wars.
2: Right.
1: Yeah.
0: Instead, it's like, hey, let's prop up our counterparts.
1: For sure.
2: Homies, for sure.
0: Yeah. Last episode of Stephen Colbert, The Late Show, next Thursday, May 21st, and Kimmel will be rerunning a show. So watch Colbert, not Kimmel. Yes. XYZ with Eric Zachary, XYZ ENT Entertainment Report, all brought to you by Eggland's Best.
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0: You deserve a break, you know, to get away from it all.
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0: Say it.
1: Jamaica.
0: Yeah, Audrey. Yeah. Oh, Jamaica. It's beaches, it's mountains, lively, yet laid back. It's luxurious and adventurous, and it's a vibe. It's a vacation.
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1: XYZ with their Zachary, Mom's Hot Take. It's all brought to you by T-Mobile. A mom here to provide not only her thoughts on what's trending, but also her thoughts on interior design, apparently. We're moving XYZ Studios. We've been in our current place for 2 years.
2: That's mm-hmm. great.
1: Mm-hmm. I love it. I miss it.
3: I added a lot to that studio.
1: Did you?
3: I did. I added pictures. I did the back wall photo, and that you moved promptly. Oh. And then a friend of mine gave you a big portrait.
2: You can't claim that.
1: Yeah, but that's not you.
2: That.
1: And it's yeah. also like,
3: I brought
1: like
3: it to you
1: too.
3: Because he's my friend.
1: He's my
3: first
1: friend as well.
3: He reached out to me. Right. Anyways.
1: The point being that our new studio, also impressive, and I like it. I'm very excited for it, but it looks very different than like our current place. Right?
3: Oh my gosh. Yeah.
1: We're currently in like, it's got like a New York gallery vibe to it.
2: Yes.
4: Yep. Yeah.
1: And the new one's more like a loft feel.
4: Yeah, yep. it's a little more chill, more homey perhaps.
1: I don't like more homey. Homey makes it sound cheaper. I think it's equally as cool.
4: I don't
1: it's just
4: think
1: a very
4: so.
1: It's more of like an office studio vibe. As
3: it's
1: opposed to like
3: sure.
1: the
3: city mouse versus the country mouse. That's
1: not, they're both
2: no,
1: in the city.
2: No, I think you guys are doing all like a really bad job yeah, describing
1: what do you,
2: this.
1: What do you think it is?
2: I think it's like this current studio is like a gallery space.
1: Yes.
2: I wouldn't necessarily say New York or wherever. It's just exposed brick. So if there's brick, it's like that.
1: Yeah.
2: This newer space is more podcast vibe. We've still got a stage so people can.
1: I think it's more polished.
2: Yeah, it's a little more polished. There's a little more wood there, you know, but mm-hmm. I wouldn't say it's still kind of gallery.
1: I said loft.
2: Yeah, you said loft, but then you said office, and I was like, that sounds stale.
1: Right,
2: and then
1: anyway,
2: Audrey said homie.
1: The point being, we're posting the
3: like
1: updates
3: it.
1: And the photos of it all, XYZ content on Instagram, but my mom is trying to get her claws into decorating it.
3: Yeah.
4: Yeah.
3: And you don't like it.
1: Well, it's not that I don't like it. I mean, you have a good eye for interior design. It's not,
3: thank you.
1: Not, okay. I get a sentence out.
3: Sure, go.
1: It's that yesterday we stopped by on Mother's Day and Jordan and I were there. My mom was there and she's like, that wall gray. And I'm like, no, that won't work. And it's not that I don't like gray, but like with, you know, we use stage lighting, it won't look
2: right,
1: good. And she's
2: right.
1: like, okay, well, that wall gray. And I was like, that's fine. And then she found like a little gray rug that we have and she's like, can you hold this against the wall?
3: I was just looking for inspiration so I could feel it.
1: But the point was that like you made Jordan and I hold a rug against the wall only to step back and do like a full. Like you just did.
3: That's what interior decorators
1: like
3: do, darling.
1: Your chin and you were like,
2: okay.
1: Ah, yes, I agree.
3: You know what?
1: Like, there's no world
3: you
1: where you wouldn't have agreed.
3: You can go to HE Double Hockey Sticks because that's where you do things.
1: Just say
3: that's
1: hell.
3: That's where you hold things up and you figure it out.
2: Okay.
1: All right.
2: Could you not
3: Anyways,
2: envision it gray in your
3: no,
2: mind?
3: No. Sometimes you need that little, you know. In there. And then, Jordan, did you not walk in and look at the other wall and go, no, nothing should be on that wall. That wall should just be a wall.
2: Yeah, I did.
1: That
2: I did
1: was,
2: say that.
1: Okay, that's also part of a different conversation.
2: Yeah, yeah. I mean, we can have it. Audrey, the mural's not happening. I'm vetoing
4: No,
2: that.
4: That's okay. I already cool. said that. We're not going to do it.
2: Yeah, yeah. So, thank you for that, Mom.
1: Right. A lot of cooks in the kitchen, including
3: oh,
1: my mother.
3: Oh, it's going to look like a
1: Who
3: chili fest.
1: A chili fest? What?
3: It's just a lot of
2: like
3: cooks
2: a lot of
3: in the
2: stuff,
3: kitchen.
2: Like
3: yeah,
2: a lot
3: of
2: stuff everywhere.
3: A lot of ideas.
1: It's more TGI
3: yeah.
1: Fridays. But yeah. also, it's your mom, you're on the show. You rarely work out of our studio.
2: Right.
3: I will now.
1: No.
2: I don't see anything changing.
3: Oh, yeah.
1: Mom's Hot Takes, all yeah. brought to you by T-Mobile. 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You deserve a break, you know, to get away from it all.
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4: Imagine jetting off to Jamaica.
1: Say it.
4: Jamaica.
1: Yeah, Audrey. Yeah. Jamaica. It's beaches, it's mountains, lively, yet laid back. It's luxurious and adventurous, and it's a vibe. It's a vacation.
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1: 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And here's a little taste of what you can expect with us every single night. I hate people who have fear of airports. Grow up. Grow up. Grow up. I hate people who have a lack of their... I can keep going.
2: Do you have something, Audrey?
1: I'm not done. I hate people who interrupt me.
2: Whether you're getting into shenanigans with me, Jordan...
1: I had a cousin who maced himself.
2: I did that. I maced myself at summer camp.
3: What?
2: I
3: was on purpose?
2: I didn't know.
3: Or the latest in entertainment news with me, Audrey.
4: If you could describe to us Christmas Carol right
3: I'll
4: now.
3: I'll tell you about it.
1: Give me a 10 second pitch.
3: Okay. Yeah. Scrooge, yeah. Grumpy man. Yes. Then there's Tiny Tim, little sad boy.
4: Yes.
3: And
4: okay.
1: First of all, Tiny Tim's not a main character at all.
3: Yes, he is.
1: He's
3: yes,
1: in like the
3: is.
1: First scene in the end.
3: No, yes, he that is. Because he's like, oh, Christmas.
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She'll be alright. 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
16: This is Robert Ferreira from the Fernley Reporter with your Fernley News Minute from Tuesday, May 12th. Haughton Reservoir has been placed under a harmful algae bloom watch advisory, and the Nevada Division of Environmental Protection is testing the water for toxic algae. Nevada State Parks and NDEP are advising to stay away if you see water that looks discolored or smells bad. Mailed ballots for the primary election this June were sent out on Monday, and the Lyon County Clerk's Office is encouraging residents who are voting by mail to drop their ballot directly into an official polling center drop box or deliver it to the county clerk's office. Drop box

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1: Thank you for the lovely bouquet. 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

0: It's a brand new day. Let's get the show underway. It's Hey Morton, and we're into May here already. It's almost halfway through May.
1: Yeah.
0: That's wild. I want to kick off the show with a question for you both. What star rating do you think the CEO, the current CEO of Uber has?
2: Oh.
1: Mm.
0: He revealed it.
2: No way.
0: Oh, yeah. And I'll have him in his own words reveal what his rating is next.
2: And the CEO of the dating app Bumble just revealed what's going to happen to the platform. A massive change is coming. You will be shook. It's next.
1: And I don't know about you guys, but I was today years old when I found out that the internet is not actually wireless. What? There's a guy named Nazir. He's going to break it all down for us next.

0: off a brand new day with Hey Morton. Welcome to it. I'm your host, Rick Morton. There's Adina.
1: Hey Morton.
0: There's D-Rock.
2: Hey Morton.
0: You know, I ever wonder what the CEO of Uber has as a rating?
1: Ooh, what?
0: Think about that.
2: That is great.
0: Have you ever wondered that?
1: It's got to be a 5.0.
0: You would think it would have to be 5-star because you're the head of the company. It better be 5-star.
2: Better be fixed.
0: Right. His name is Dara Khosrowshahi. Khosrowshahi. I want to make sure I say it. Khosrowshahi. And listen to what he had to say about the rating system on Uber.
3: It is a 4.81 now. I still have to build it up. I think I'm on the phone too much when I'm in the car. I asked the driver, you know, do you mind if I make a phone call? But, you know, I'm working on it. I'm increasing it.
1: That's funny, I have a higher rating than he does.
0: Hey, there you go. Yep. Can you imagine? Well, I can imagine that many of the Uber drivers probably have no idea who he is.
1: That's true.
0: He gets in and he's not like, you know, I'm the head of this company. And they still be like, yeah, I don't care.
1: Yeah, 3-star.
0: Yeah,
1: oh.
0: I own a minivan. So what? Yeah.
2: Congrats.
0: So yeah, and so 4.81. So wow. You're higher than, I don't know what my Uber rating is.
1: I'm 4.88.
0: I don't know how I would even find it. Let me see. I use it so rarely.
1: I was, by the way, 4.89, so I don't know what happened. I dipped 1 point. So I'm now annoyed.
2: Fell off on the tips.
1: Yeah. Dang.
0: 4.96.
1: What?
0: Is that right?
1: Where? My gosh, yeah. How?
0: I'm nice.
1: Have you never used it?
0: Yeah.
2: He said I'm nice.
0: I'm nice. I talk to the drivers. I try and be accommodating. I'm always at the curb the minute they pull up.
2: Turns out being polite pays off.
0: I tip all of them.
1: I think it's my friends. They're the problem, not me.
0: They don't have their own rating. They have yours.
2: All right.
0: Yeah, I don't. I'm really careful to be polite to everybody.
2: Yeah, for sure.
0: So
1: Bumble, the CEO and co-founder of the company, her name is Whitney Wolf Hurd. She just announced that they are getting rid of a feature that is just the feature of the entire app in order to bring us something new.
0: Now,
1: I don't know.
0: How long has Bumble been around? It was a spinoff of Tinder, right?
1: Yeah.
0: And they didn't get along. The Tinder and the Bumble lady, they started together and she went off and did her own thing. Am I right about that?
1: She was the founder for Tinder, co-founder, and then she went to Bumble as well. So she knows the game when it comes to dating apps. And she's decided, you know what? We're going to flip it all into 180 degrees in late of 2026. Here's what they're doing.
4: We are evolving into our next chapter, and we are, you know, synonymous with being the product where we put women in control. It's time for the next Bumble. And so to answer the question, we are going to be saying goodbye to the swipe and hello to something that I believe is revolutionary for the category. And I'm very excited about it.
0: What is it?
1: So no more swiping. They're transitioning to an AI-driven matchmaking system where they'll use even AI assisted connections or even AI facilitated introductions between you and a more perfect match than before.
0: So no more delusion, everybody. That's what she's saying. She's like, you all are delusional.
2: Snap out of it.
0: And we don't want to tell you that, but AI could. And we finally figure out how to do it tactfully enough where it's like, don't even.
1: Yikes.
0: We eliminated the swipe because you know what? You are kidding yourself. I kind of feel like that's where it's at.
2: Oh my gosh.
0: All right, well, that's good.
2: Oh man. Well, there's a guy on TikTok by the name of Nazir Aziz, and he talks a lot of tech, and he blew my mind because I did not know that the internet is actually wired, not wireless. Check this out.
5: Here's your reminder that the internet is not wireless. It's just a bunch of cables. Right now, there is over 900,000 miles of physical cables the thickness of a garden hose sitting on the ocean floor. They carry 99% of all data that travels between continents and roughly $22 trillion of financial transactions every single day. The Maria cable owned by Microsoft and Meta connects Virginia to Spain and carries 224 terabits per second. For reference, GTA 6 is about 200 gigabytes. You can download the entire game in 7 milliseconds. And in 1 second, you can download GTA 6 140 times. That's roughly 16 million times faster than your typical home internet. And And these cables break all the time, especially by ship anchors. In 2002, one cargo ship accidentally dragged its anchor and cut three of the four cables that connect US and Europe and took out the transatlantic internet. And 2 weeks ago, China tested a deep sea device that could intentionally cut these cables at depths of over 11,000 feet, which is deeper than any known system. We're so used to wireless tech that it's easy to forget. It's all just a bunch of cables.
0: One more reason to applaud Elon Musk.
1: Dude, this is crazy.
2: That is crazy.
0: This will be, what, in 10 years, this will be pointless?
1: Yeah, I wonder what they do with, well, I guess they probably just leave all the cables on the bottom.
0: Yeah, they're not going to go wind them up.
2: Retrieve it, yeah. Like,
0: you know what they're going to do? They're going to tell drug addicts that there's copper in them.
1: No.
2: A lot of fiber optic cables there.
1: Diving. Yeah, all right, got my snorkel.
0: Yeah. Making their own. What are you doing with that hot tub? I'm going to make it into a deep sea diving device and get all that copper.
2: Submersible.
0: Yeah. Okay, Uncle Jimmy, good luck with that. Yeah. Might want to get some sleep. It's 3 in the morning.
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1: I don't know if you watched the roast of Kevin Hart, but it got interrupted. Like, right off the bat, Kevin Hart started the show.
0: I didn't see it.
1: And it got interrupted by another very famous guy.
0: Oh.
1: I will share all the details next in the Daily Dirt.
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0: Ghost of Kevin Hart was live on Netflix, and if you didn't watch it, it's okay. Someone interrupted it. I will share all the details in just a minute. But first, well, the other day was, of course, Mother's Day, and Savannah Guthrie shared
1: heartbreaking, right?
0: Such an emotional message and tribute for her missing mom, Nancy Guthrie. She posted a ton of family photos and videos while basically pleading for help. Savannah wrote, "We will never stop looking for you. We will never be at peace until we find you."
1: Where is she?
0: You know, I find it interesting that I saw a couple of podcast posts where the current FBI leader, that's not the right word, who's the guy with the...
1: Who, that's running the FBI?
0: Yes.
1: The director of the FBI.
0: The director. Yeah. I'm like, the leader? That sounds wrong. The director of the FBI was on a podcast recently, and they are butting heads now publicly and verbally with the sheriff's department that was in Arizona.
2: You can tell it was an internal butting heads.
0: Yeah, that they weren't allowed in or with any information the first 4 days, and like just all this awful stuff. And you're like, okay, don't talk about it. Go find her mom. You know, that's how I feel. Like,
1: well, I think they've got time to talk about it because I think everyone assumes the worst.
0: I know. But
2: at this point, unfortunately, yeah.
0: Yeah.
2: Yeah.
0: The roast of Kevin Hart was live on Netflix. I forgot to watch it. But what was great is when it started, Kevin Hart got on the microphone. And, you know, this is obviously inspired after the Tom Brady roast recently. And he wanted to speak his piece. And then he got interrupted by the same guy he was talking crap about. Take a listen to this.
3: I'm going to tell you right now, this is going to be way better than the Tom Brady roast. Way better.
4: Do you ever shut up? Have you even left the forum? Or have you just been here screaming into that mic the last 2 years waiting for daddy to come home? I do have a few words for you before I return to my affairs in Las Vegas. Oh, wait. I'm not supposed to talk about affairs in Vegas? I think I broke another rule.
0: So Tom Brady busted out the cheating on the wife.
1: Yeah. Now, listen, I got to tell you something. It's all fair then, right? Because remember, Tom was a teeny tiny bit butthurt.
0: Yes.
2: Yeah.
1: Right?
2: Yeah.
1: Now, I do feel like the kids should be off limits.
0: Totally.
1: When you do a roast, right?
0: Yeah.
1: But other than that, it's all good.
2: So, yeah, dude, I mean,
1: he's down for tat, right?
0: I guess so.
1: All right, guess we're all good now.
2: Yeah,
1: oh, dang. Man. That is pretty awesome, though.
5: A growing number of studies show that watching short-form videos can lead to mental cognition problems. So if you're watching this on TikTok,
0: I'm Medina on Hey Morton. And

0: Anything you want to know, we'll answer to. Just hit us up in the DMs at Hey Morton.
1: Christy asked Hey Morton, if the three of you got arrested together, well, what would it be for?
0: That's interesting. Not a crypto scheme. No. All right. Each of us has to come up with our idea, okay. Why,
2: okay.
0: And see how close we are next.

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1: Are you ready?
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0: Anything you want to know, we'll answer it. You just hit us up in the DMs at Hey Morton.
1: Christy asked Hey Morton, if the three of you got arrested together, what would it be for?
0: Well, I'm curious to know what you guys think, and I'm most curious to see if we all think it's the same. Oh. I think it would happen at a music festival, and I think it would be somebody did something to Adina, and D-Rock and I got in a fight with them, and then Adina jumped in.
2: 100%.
1: Oh.
2: 100.
3: I could totally see that happening. Yikes.
2: Yeah, I placed the scenario at a bar, not even at a music festival, at a bar, and we're going to have to defend Adina from doing something that maybe somebody upset her, and now we got to step in and be big brother and bounce these people up out of her. Yeah, absolutely.
0: Wait,
2: absolutely.
0: They're upset because she did something?
2: She did something or said something, and now Adina's like, now she stands on it. And
0: she's the reason.
2: Yeah.
0: Oh, okay. Yeah, I thought sure. Somebody like was not nice or pushy to her, and we're like, oh, hell no, you don't.
2: It's 50-50. It's 50-50 with Adina.
0: So he's blaming you for the altercation.
1: I see that. Right.
0: What do you think?
1: See, I think it'd be trespassing. And here's why. What? I would yes, I've really thought about it. I think it would be where I convinced the two of you, like, guys, no, let's do like a funny TikTok thing here, right? Like we want to film something. And I'd say it's fine, and we would trespass, and that's how we would get caught. Like it would be at a location where we're not supposed to be, and you guys are saying, Adina, it's a bad idea. Don't go there. And I'm standing there like, come on, it's fine, it's okay. And then we all get caught, and we're now all arrested.
0: Do you have any fantasies about regular stuff?
2: It's just her getting weird. Caught, dude. Yeah.
1: And you guys are my accomplices. Weird. Like, and you're like, we told totally
0: give me
1: tried
0: a location where we would end up being like
1: Area
0: a nuclear 51. Submarine.
2: Yeah. Area 51.
1: You know, like
0: Area 51 guys, trying to do a TikTok dance.
1: Yeah, like I saw it online. Like, we should do it here.
0: Can I just say, I think you're overstating your powers of persuasion.
2: Totally, dude. Totally.
0: I don't know if that's going to be me.
2: Good luck with your ringleader.
0: Yeah, I mean, I'm not climbing that fence. Do a TikTok dance? Come on, guys. We're going streaking in the quad.
2: Restricted, whatever.
0: Yeah. Okay.
1: Let's climb the Hollywood sign.
2: Oh, okay.
0: It's not a real nuclear sub. They don't care. I don't know. That's funny.
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10: All right, it's time to play Guess Words. D-Rock versus Adina and you. So where do you figure into this? Well, you could play with D-Rock or play with Adina. And it's just a simple guessing game. We've played it every day, twice a day for over a decade.
11: Yeah.
10: And we're still working on it.
11: Tighten the nuts and bolts.
10: Yeah, it's a weird thing to try and get someone to say a specific word when the timer's going.
11: It really is.
10: If they're not vibing on your idea of it,
11: yes,
10: they kind of got to read your mind a little bit.
11: It's kind of like you're painting a picture and you're trying to get them to get it before you finish it.
10: Yes.
11: Yeah.
10: And you're like, please. And if for whatever reason, if the word you're trying to get them to say takes them mentally in a different direction, it's like say pass and move on.
11: Yeah.
10: I will say this. If you're not getting the word right away, all you have to do is say pass and we'll go on to the next word.
11: That's it. Yeah.
10: Yeah, a lot of people don't know that. They'll say skip. We're like, all right, we'll take skip too. Unless of course the word was skip.
11: Right.
10: So here's what you do. Call us on the phone. 866-570-1903. 866-570-1903. And play our guessing game where all you have to do is guess words from the clues you get from D-Rock or Adina, and we're looking for two players next. And maybe you kind of vibe with someone when they do the clues every day.
11: You never know.
10: You never know. So 866-570-1903. Let's play guess words next here on Hey Morton.
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10: All right, let's play Guess Words. This will be a lot of fun and see how many words you can guess from the clues that you get from D-Rock or Adina. Kira's up first. Kira, hello, how are you?
15: Good, how are you?
10: Good. Is it going to be Adina or D-Rock? Who are you going to play with?
15: I'm going to have to go D-Rock.
10: All right, 30 seconds on the clock. Say pass if you get stumped. On your marks, get set, go.
11: You can get a whole pizza or you can get it by the...
15: Place.
11: Yes, when you go to an ice cream place, you can get one or two blank on a cone.
15: Scoop.
11: Yes, double A, triple A. These are all what?
15: Duracell. Battery.
11: Yes. You in front of your yard, you can have a chain linked.
15: Pit.
11: Yes, every night has a sharp what? Shiny.
15: Sword.
11: Yes, the opposite of something real is something.
15: Steak.
11: Every morning you brush your what with toothpaste.
15: Oh,
11: that's another word. You need reading blank if you can't.
10: All right, time's up.
15: Glasses.
10: You said tooth. The answer was teeth. Are you going to give it or not, Adina? It's up to you.
16: No, it's two different words.
15: I said teeth.
16: Oh, you did.
10: Yeah, she said teeth. D-Rock said tooth.
11: I said tooth.
10: Toothpaste.
16: Oh, yeah, that's okay.
10: All right, cool. So okay. You got teeth. D-Rock kind of gave the clue away with toothpaste, but not really. So you're good. You're good, Kira. You were doing it right. Today you got 7. That's really good. So hold on.
15: I could have got 10.
10: You know, you could have got 10.
11: You could have.
10: And
15: hey, you know what? D-Rock, what's up with that dumb sword one? Come on.
11: I mean, it's sharp, it's shiny, a knight has it. Yeah, that's
10: oh, when you said a knight has, I thought you meant... N-I-G-H-T for a second.
11: Oh, got it.
15: Yeah. Me too. That was it. You're always giving Adina a hard time, man.
10: I don't know. You guys did pretty good. What are you mad about?
11: Yeah, what's 7?
10: Here's what's great, you know, Kira.
15: I'm mad because I play this every day by myself.
10: You do way better by yourself, right?
11: Yeah.
15: I'm intensely training for this moment right here.
10: Well, we really love that. Jeff is waiting to play, so it might be a tie game. You might not be done. Let's see how this goes. Stay right there, Kira. Just sit tight.
15: Got it.
10: All right. Let's bring in Jeff. Jeff, you and Adina need to get 8 to win, 7 to tie, and we want you to say pass if you get stumped, okay?
17: Got it.
10: All right, 30 seconds on the clock. On your marks, get set, go.
16: This animal is... Looks like a small wolf. It's a sly old...
17: Coyote.
16: It's red. It has a bushy tail.
17: Fox.
16: Yes. Your car starts because it has a blink in it.
17: Engine.
16: Yes. Girls wear short mini blink.
17: Skirts.
16: Yes. This comes out of an oyster. It's a what?
17: Or clam.
16: Sorry. Out of a, yes. You don't want to put oil down the what in your sink?
17: Drain.
16: Yes, this...
10: Oh, time's up. You know what? I thought you guys did pretty good. You got 6 today. You almost tied with 7. So, I mean, it's a decent performance. Jeff, you should feel good about it. Dina, the clues were, like, right on.
11: Yeah.
10: And this comes out of a, is it a clam or an oyster that it comes out of?
16: I don't know. Is it both? I don't know.
10: No, I think clams and what's the other thing it does come out of? Not oysters, does it?
11: It might be oysters.
10: Maybe. You know what? That just shows we're not marine biologists.
11: Totally not. Yeah.
10: We'll stick to guesswords. And thank you for playing, Jeff. Good edition here of guesswords.
18: 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Today's best music's back.
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0: Okay, what's coming up next in the Hollywood Dirt?
1: Ooh, Ben Affleck and Matt Damon both are being sued by real-life police officers. I'm going to explain what the heck is going on next in the Daily Dirt.

0: Frankel isn't catching on the new trends. And it was all caught on video. I'm so excited to share this in just a minute. But first, Ben Affleck and Matt Damon are now being sued by real-life Miami police officers who were the inspiration for their movie, The Rip. Now, if you don't know anything about the movie and didn't see it, it's basically about a true story of a 2016 Miami narcotics raid, which became like the largest money seized in history with like $24 million.
1: It was actually really good. I saw it. Yeah.
0: The real-life officers are now saying, no, the movie has unfairly damaged their reputation by portraying them negatively. One of the officers said, when you rip something, you're stealing something, and we never stole a dollar. So it does make them, look and sound bad. And I did watch the movie. I thought the whole impression was that they stole the money. I'm not gonna lie. Like, at the end, they all kind of got money, like the officers did, like they had better lives. So you assume it's because they stole it.
2: It's usually when I see a movie in Hollywood, I think it's not real.
1: I mean, number one, and number two, like, if they explain the movie, that it kind of spoils it.
2: Right.
1: So, just let it go. Just let it be, guys.
2: By the way, the end of the casino, they didn't blow up the casino right away.
1: Okay.
2: It's okay. Yeah.
1: It's a movie.
2: These guys have no leg to stand on. They're not, this lawsuit's not going to last at all. Artistic. Can you imagine a lawsuit where they're successful and go, no, every story must be told exactly accurate.
1: Right. Like, come on.
2: In Hollywood from now on, you cannot take any artistic license. How many movies would get canceled right away?
1: All of them.
0: True.
2: Yes. How many?
0: I don't know.
2: So many.
1: All of them.
0: When you say true story, though, and you make someone look like they're a thief, but when clearly they're not.
2: But when it says based, it's based. It's not a retelling of an actual story.
1: Yeah, it's not verbatim.
0: That's why it says based. Damaging real people's lives, and now those police officers are being looked at like, oh, you're dirty cops, or you stole actual money. And they go, no, we didn't. What? That's not the story.
2: Well, what you would have to prove in court is that Matt Damon and Ben Affleck set out to do that on purpose.
0: Well, that's the premise of the whole movie. So it is kind of on purpose.
2: Well, no, it says based on a true story, but not an actual true story.
1: Yeah, it wasn't a documentary.
2: Yeah, and so that's the difference.
1: Yeah.
2: A documentary does tell the story.
0: Hollywood. I feel like they'll probably settle just to make this go away.
2: Maybe, right? But I don't think they have much leg to stand on. So, you would turn all of Hollywood upside down.
1: I think that's crap, dude.
2: Yeah, I do too.
3: Who am I here?
0: Bethany Frankel loves to pride herself like being a part of the TikTok world because she really is big on there. And she does.
2: That.
0: Yeah, she's huge on there as like a celebrity. She's kind of been adopted as like, you're cool, okay? However, on a recent red carpet event situation, there was an interviewer who ran up to her and asked her a phrase that typically an interview now starts with, even though it's a famous person. And Bethany wasn't catching on. Take a listen.
3: Who am I here with today?
4: Who am I here with today?
3: Oh, if you don't know, you better ask somebody.
0: She
2: doesn't
0: away.
2: Get the trend.
0: She didn't understand. That's how the interview starts.
2: So people that don't know, other people that don't know that trend, it is, who am I here with today? And you go, I'm so-and-so.
0: Yeah.
2: And
0: I'm Kim Kardashian. I'm Bethany Frankel.
1: Yeah. Just roll right
0: she's
1: into
0: like,
1: it.
0: She's like, you know, no. We better ask somebody. Bethany, chill.
2: She thought so it turns
0: she's
2: out
0: all
2: she's
0: that.
2: Not cool.
0: She's not.
2: Oh, dang.
0: Not up the legal.
5: 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He rushed home to tell his wife, but then he remembered he was a metal detector enthusiast.
0: Oh, my gosh. 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

0: here's what's trending, what you'll be talking about when you get into work today. I don't know if you guys ever remember this guy. It was a thief who the cops were arresting him, and as they were arresting him, he was trying to hide diamonds he had stolen. Remember this?
1: Open your mouth. You're not opening your mouth.
0: He was swallowing $770,000 worth of diamonds.
1: That's crazy. Hey, you're about to get paid. You better open your mouth.
2: As I open his mouth and he starts chewing and he's
3: still trying to swallow it.
0: Yeah, diamonds.
4: Woo. Dude.
0: Swallow hard with some diamonds. Well, it turns out he's made, he pooped the diamonds out. They had to find him. Sparkle sticks. Oh, God. I know, right? That's not great at all. They should have made him like get the diamonds himself.
4: Yeah.
0: But he's going to represent himself at trial.
5: Oh, boy.
0: So this should be great.
5: Oh.
0: Jathan Gilder, who will be representing himself at trial. I don't know if they got you on body cam. I mean, he was during that body cam. He's like, am I going to be charged with what's in my stomach? It's like, yeah, likely, or we'll wait.
4: He's like, what's the worst that can happen? I'll poop diamonds.
0: You yeah, know? Right? That's a flex somewhere.
4: Yeah, somewhere.
0: So, yeah, he'll be out there and he'll be figuring it out. If you were watching The Price is Right the other night, you saw a contestant win the largest single game prize in history on the heels of winning $1 million on Wheel of Fortune last year. Mm-hmm. Well, it's really happening. There was a game where you risk it all for one more prize. So every prize you get, you risk it all. And I think you stick your hand in and pull something out. And there could be lose it all, right?
4: Mm.
0: Well, here's how it went down.
6: We're going to start things off with $2,500 in cash.
7: Yay! All right, you want to keep going?
8: Yes,
7: all right,
8: absolutely.
7: Good.
6: $25,000 in cash.
9: Wow. Oh, my God.
7: Okay, she's going to keep on going.
10: Two numbers on my daughter's birthday. I have to go.
7: She's gonna go for it.
6: It's $100,000.
0: Yeah.
10: Oh my God. I have to believe. I'm gonna go with
6: it. A mother-daughter trip to Morocco.
7: $240,150. Vanessa, nice job.
0: Look at that.
7: Almost a quarter mil.
4: That's awesome.
7: Which makes her the biggest pricing game winner in Price is Right daytime history.
4: Wow, that's huge.
0: $227,000 in cash and a trip to Morocco.
4: Nice.
5: Heck yeah.
0: That's great.
4: I'll take it.
0: That's pretty great.
4: Yeah.
0: However, $1 million on Wheel of Fortune, so.
5: Yeah.
0: Yeah.
5: Like, really, they should get it right.
0: I know, it's like, who wants to be a millionaire? You only got to get, like, 7 questions to get to that point.
4: Yeah, and call a cousin.
0: Yeah. Call a cousin, you're good. Yeah. That's the problem, it's all relative. On Price is Right, you're like, oh my God! On Jeopardy, you faint. Oh. Like, in one game? Usually it takes, like, 9 weeks to get to this. Yeah, but no, they got it right away, good job.
11: There's a cruise ship out there that has hantavirus, and the first report said there was a flight attendant who got it from the passengers. Boy, suddenly Spirit doesn't sound that bad, does it?
0: All right, I'm Rick, and now you know what's trending.

0: Now we go to Hollywood. What's happening in the dirt?
1: Country star Kane Brown has decided to build his own Mount Rushmore of country music. Like, who belongs at the top, according to him?
0: Really?
1: See if you agree with
0: him. Oh, wow. Because I got ideas, too.
1: Oh, yeah.
0: Oh, wow. Okay.
1: It's next in the Daily Dirt.

0: Brown has decided to build his own Mount Rushmore of country music.
1: Like, so the top four artists ever.
0: Yeah, who belongs up there?
1: Well,
0: I don't know.
1: Can we all agree at least on one? Willie Nelson.
2: Sure.
1: Yeah. Yes, absolutely. Okay. Yeah. On the Mount Rushmore. Number two would be up to discussion.
2: Yeah.
0: Okay. Yeah. We'll talk about it in a minute. First, Maury Povich, the guy who had that show where he's like, you are the father. You are not the father. Yeah. He is hilariously mad at the New York Times because he found out that they already wrote an obituary for when he passes away. He's 87 years old. And he is mad because they won't let him read it. And so he had reached out to them and they said, we don't show people what we write. And so he joked, so I have to read it after I die.
1: Yeah. What good is that?
2: It's the results.
0: That's so hilarious.
1: That is funny. We don't show the results until it's show time.
0: Oh, man.
1: They should have told him that.
2: Rules are the rules.
1: Yeah. Sorry.
0: Country star Kane Brown was asked to build his own Mount Rushmore of country music. Who belongs? Like, if they had to be up there, who should be up there
1: the
0: when it comes to
1: four country artists of all time? And here's what's interesting. That's an unfair question, right?
0: It really is.
1: Yeah, it's like, what are the top four foods ever? Like, there's so many. How?
0: But fries would be up there. You know?
1: Right. Okay.
0: See?
1: Yes, fries, but after that, it's off to the races. Yeah. Fries and pizza, and then you're like, okay.
2: One is always easy, right?
1: Yeah.
0: Well, here is what Kane Brown said.
3: Definitely got to put George Strait up there. It's so hard because country music's doing so well right now. I feel like you got to put Morgan up there, man. Morgan's got to go. I'm going to put Shania Twain. I'm going to say, I'm going to put myself in there too.
0: Oh, wow.
1: That's, no one's coming to that attraction.
0: George Strait, Morgan Wallen, Shania Twain, and Kane Brown.
1: Wow.
0: Well, it's
1: Willie
0: a choice.
1: Nelson have to be up there. Johnny Cash would be
2: of
1: have
2: course.
1: To be up there.
2: Not
1: Dolly,
2: even Dolly? Like
1: Dolly
2: what?
1: Parton
0: Dolly
1: would have to be
0: Parton.
1: Up there.
0: Yes.
2: He named all new guys.
1: What about Loretta Lynch? He'd have to be up there.
2: Right.
1: I mean, probably more than Dolly Parton even.
2: Yeah.
1: Yep.
0: I would agree though, Dolly and then Morgan Wallen. I would.
1: Nope. Morgan Wallen hasn't had near the career that these other people. Dolly is like way up here, right?
0: It's because
1: Dolly
0: she's only been around
1: Dubai.
0: Forever. You know, you can't just put up old people.
2: They
1: yes,
2: blazed the
1: can.
2: Trail.
1: That's part of how it goes.
2: They paved
1: that's
2: the way.
1: That's why we don't have new presidents on Mount Rushmore.
2: Yeah.
1: It's Mount Rushmore.
2: Yeah.
1: Right. You don't have like, right?
0: True, huh?
1: Yeah, that's the point.
4: Authorities in South Carolina are looking for a man who recently broke into a closed Waffle House restaurant and made multiple meals for himself. Wow, that's insane. A Waffle House was closed?
0: I'm Medina. I'm Hay Morton, and that's your Daily Dare.
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15: You played it cool and I played it dumb. Don't you think I'm a little too young to be messed with like that?

0: right, now 866-570-1903 and play our guessing game, where all you have to do is guess if a word is real or fake.
1: What did you say?
0: The way this works is I'm going to give you a word and its definition, and you just have 5 seconds to tell me real or fake. Really simple. 866-570-1903. Get 3 right before you get 3 wrong, and you win. So let's do it. 866-570-1903. Call, and we'll play our game. What you say? What you say? What you say? What did you say?

0: Let's play a game. Here we go. Let's see how many words you can correctly guess from real or fake words. We call it... Annalisa's playing today, so play along with her and see how she does. Good morning, Anna. How are you?
1: Hey, Martin. How are you?
0: I'm really excited to have you on, and I love to play this game. I think it's, to me, it's still interesting. And for me, it helps loosen up my tongue because these are big words.
2: Oh, yeah.
0: Even I look at the words sometimes, I'm like, how do you say that? I've been doing this for a minute. So, all right, let's get to it. Here's how it works. I'm going to give you a word and its definition. Once I give you the definition, a timer starts. You have 5 seconds to give me your answer, real or fake. And if you are correct, get 3 right, you win. 3 wrong, you're out. So let's get to it. Here we go. Word number one, boustrophedon. Boustrophedon, writing that alternates direction line by line. Boustrophedon, real or fake?
1: Real.
0: Very good.
2: Wow.
0: Got one right. Here's your next one. Abstemious. Abstemious or abstemious. Not self-indulgent, especially with food or drink.
1: That's real because I'm not that.
0: Wow. Wow, very good. All right, here's one. Limerence. Limerence, an intense, obsessive romantic attraction. Limerence. Real or fake?
1: Oh, man. I'm going to say real for that one.
0: Wow. You ran the table. That's real. Yeah.
3: This is like an expert on the phone.
2: Yeah, this is genius mode. She just unlocked it.
0: Now, how did you know all those?
1: I am a word nerd, so I don't like trivia.
3: Wow.
2: I love that.
0: This is the female me.
2: We need to all meet up at trivia.
1: I knew
2: we
1: connected. I knew it.
0: Yeah, we are somehow connected. I'm a word nerd, and I like trivia, too. How about that? What else do we have in common? Do you like to fly airplanes?
1: No, nobody would want me doing that for them. Oh.
0: You know,
1: I can barely see. This is like 10 feet in front of me.
0: Okay. Well, that's
2: at least she's honest,
0: has to, yeah. Yeah. I don't know if anyone's excited for me to fly them either. I just like it. But I don't. Well, maybe the same. Well, you know what? Congratulations to you. You win today. Yeah, I didn't get one wrong. You want to try one more? Double or nothing?
1: I think I'm going to hold.
0: Are you? All right.
3: Wow, smart.
0: Very smart.
1: I'm going to stay with the win here.
0: All right. A win's a win. Wow. Also not a gambler.
2: Not a gambler.
0: No.
2: Not
0: there you go. Like that. Thank you. Smart. Probably a smart move. Thank you for playing our game.
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1: This is Robert Ferreira from the Fernley Reporter with your Fernley News Minute from Tuesday, May 12th. Mahontan Reservoir has been placed under a harmful algae bloom watch advisory, and the Nevada Division of Environmental Protection is testing the water for toxic algae. Nevada State Parks and NDEP are advising to stay away if you see water that looks discolored or smells bad. Mailed ballots for the primary election this June.

0: KRNG. Fallon, Reno, Friendly Sparks, Nevada, and surrounding.
1: This is where the artists you love share their music.
2: How I get

0: I'm about to play you something. It's testimony from a Harvard scientist. He has his own lab at Harvard. It is called the Sinclair Lab. It is a genetics lab, and he is one of the leading voices on the theory of aging and epigenetics, which is a study of aging. Mm-hmm. And what he's about to tell you is going to shock you, and it may excite you or it may horrify you, but it doesn't matter because this is starting to take place in humans this week.
1: Mm.
0: Get ready, because things are about to get different when I share what his research is next.

0: Dr. David A. Sinclair is maybe going to change the world forever. He is a Harvard scientist who studies, he's a biologist basically. His research is on aging, epigenetics, and longevity. They are starting clinical trials on humans. And what he's about to tell you, I thought at first was fake. I thought, is this some AI BS? Is this a real doctor? Oh, it is. And oh, this is. And get ready, because the world is about to change. Listen to this.
1: The first human trials to test this are going to be performed in about a month from now. And if it works, it'll transform human history. It means that we're on a path.
0: A path to longevity. They are going to test on humans extension of your lifespan. When you look at the DNA of a human, the end of your DNA starts to decay and go down. Those are your telomeres. Your telomeres are what determine how you look. Is your skin tired? Do your eyes work? Right. Are your muscles good?
2: Yeah.
0: And if they could regenerate those, you could stay young. And so they're starting clinical trials this week on maybe reversing aging in humans.
2: Wow.
1: The first human trials to test this are going to be performed in about a month from now. And if it works, it'll transform human history. It means that we're on a path to finally being able to reset the age of the human body, not by a year, not by 10 years, but even more than that. And what happens when you do that? What we're finding in animals, that includes primates, is that we can cure things that have previously been impossible, including blindness, by the way. And so if you're listening and you're skeptical, I'm not some hack. I am a Harvard professor who is telling the world and has written a book about it, and every day spends my life researching with a team of the best scientists I can gather around the world, showing that we can literally now reverse the aging process and reset how old the body is. In animals, yes, but potentially this year showing it can work in the human body as well.
3: So you're doing the first ever trial of this type in humans to reverse aging next month?
1: Yes. So we've submitted a form to the, you know, the FDA in the US to get approval to treat blindness, a couple of types of blindness in people, as early, if all goes well, as next month.
3: And what exactly is happening there? Because there's many ways one might fix blindness, you know. What is it you're doing to the eyeball that is a precursor of our potential ability to reverse aging generally?
1: Yeah, well, we chose the eye not because it was going to work well, but because it's a nice system to study age reversal. The eye is an enclosed space, and so it's much safer than trying to initially reverse the age of the whole body. Now, in mice, we reverse the age of the whole body, and the effect is longevity, rejuvenation, the skin gets better, all parts of the animal get healthier and younger. But in humans, you don't want to go straight to rejuvenation because in case something goes wrong, it could set us way back. And we have to make sure we don't have any safety mishaps. So we're being a little cautious in humans. In mice, it's a little different.
0: Yeah. So they've done this research in mice, and the mice that they did the research on actually had younger skin. They were able to reverse some diseases in the mice and get rid of it.
2: Wow.
0: And what they do is you start growing, imagine in your eyeball, you start growing cells again that could regenerate your vision, and your vision starts coming back.
2: Wow.
0: And so this is legitimate. This isn't like, you know, Jetsons futuristic type driving flying car stuff. So that was done about a month ago. So we are starting the clinical trials to find out whether or not we can reverse aging in humans. Now, it's not permanent age reversal, but it's very likely our kids would think of living to 150 to 175 as normal.
2: It's doable, yeah.
0: Yes. And that changes a lot. And what it does change is, imagine a human who has ideas and theories that can live for 150 years to test those and advance those. The science that we have now is nothing compared to somebody that's 170 years old who's had a lifetime of studying science.
4: Whoa. Dang,
0: things are going to get very different. And when you look in terms of AI also helping the average person have a 200 IQ and live for 150 years, advancements in human life are going to be off the charts. And whether it will be good or bad, I don't know. But right now, we're going to seem like old coal, you know, fired cars compared to what's out there, right?
2: Well, yeah, I mean, I feel bad because you think about it, like our grandparents are like, come on, man, get on with this study so we can get this medication out here in the streets.
0: Oh, we should be that way, D-Rock.
2: No, yeah, for sure. We should. For sure.
0: Our grandparents, they're not gonna get it.
2: Yeah, yeah. Yeah. They missed it.
0: Sorry, Granny. Not for you. Yeah, but maybe for us,
2: yeah,
0: right?
2: Yeah.
0: But definitely for our children, there will be therapeutics where it's like, yeah, take this. It actually reverses some of your, you know, not to mention liver disease, heart disease.
2: All of that, yeah.
0: Blindness, hearing.
2: Yeah.
0: Yeah, that is really wild. And it starts now.
2: That's crazy.
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She'll be alright. No riding shining armored knight. She will save herself this time. And in fact, tonight, she did confirm. The cold never lasts, my darling. It just

0: No matter what you want to know, we'll answer it. We just say, send us a message in our DMs and we'll get to it. We got a stack of questions to answer, and that's great. It's called Hey Morton.
1: Victor asked Hey Morton, do any of you own crypto? And if you don't, are you going to get some?
0: All right. So what we're going to do is we're going to go around the room and judge for each other. I'll get D-Rock. D-Rock will get Adina. Adina will get me.
1: Okay.
0: And we'll see whether or not we think each other has crypto. And then we'll answer.
1: All right.
0: Let's see what people think. Next here on Hey Morton.
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0: want to know? We'll answer it in front of everybody. Just ask us in the DMs, "Hey Morton," and then throw out your question and we'll answer it. Hit us up on Instagram at Hey Morton.
1: Victor asked, "Hey Morton, do any of you own crypto? And if not, are you going to get some?"
0: All right, I think D-Rock does have some. D-Rock, what do you think? Does Adina have crypto or not?
2: I don't think Adina has any.
1: Okay, and I don't think Rick has any either.
0: Okay, now why do you say not me?
1: Because you're smart with your money, mm-hmm. and it is something I think you would invest in, but I don't believe you have yet.
0: Okay.
1: That's just my belief.
0: Why would I wait?
1: Well,
0: until it gets really high?
1: I think you would look for a really good opportunity and then maybe get some, and I don't think maybe you're there yet. I don't know.
0: What about you, D-Rock?
2: I think if you would have jumped on it, you would have jumped on it super early.
0: Oh, no, you. Do you?
2: Me?
0: Why do you? I'm saying I don't think you have any.
2: Yeah, I definitely don't. You know me, man. I'm super skeptical. So, like, when this first came out, I was like, okay, crap. Oh, no, I'm not putting anything into it. Now I wish I did at least put like a couple hundred into it. At least $500.
0: $500 into crypto.
2: In the beginning? Yeah, I'd be.
0: Yeah, do you have crypto? Or is that how you're paying for DoorDash?
2: You would think, right?
0: A couple tokens.
1: You know what's really funny about this?
0: What's that?
1: Do you guys remember the Dogecoin?
2: Yeah.
1: Doge, whatever.
0: Yeah, the Doge, the dog.
1: Right.
0: Yeah.
1: Well, I tried to get some, but I didn't succeed. So that tells you everything.
2: She was like, I tried, but there was shipping and handling.
0: You try and you couldn't get it.
1: Okay, I got that Robinhood app, right? Someone was like, hey, you know, you could just do it through that. It's okay. Like less complicated, Adina, because I'm like, I don't know and I don't understand any of this.
0: Yeah.
1: And a guy had won, like, remember he got like a ton of money out of the Dogecoin. He like went viral. It was like a story. He was like some 20-something year old kid. I was like, oh, well, I could do that. So I went on there. I made like a whole profile and I thought I had selected something. I put some sort of money in, but it just stayed on my account.
0: How much?
1: I think it was like $10, guys. Okay. It wasn't like a lot.
2: That's fine, sure.
1: But it just kept saying like on my profile, you still have this much credit. And I was like, no, I want to put it somewhere. And I just didn't know how. I didn't know how to like apply it. I don't know if I was using the app wrong or what. So I just gave up. I was like, eh.
0: I think you're better with the Pokemon card.
1: Yeah. And by the way, that $10 is still just somewhere out in the ether. I don't know. I never got my money back.
0: I think Dogecoin might have been more than $10. I think you're trying to buy a car with a $50 bill.
2: You have a remaining balance. Yeah.
1: So, I want my $10 back.
0: I think they were telling you, like, no, you need to put more in. Yeah. Some work.
2: And then?
0: Yes. That's a nice, you have $10. You're going to need more. Yeah. Not enough.
2: What else you got?
0: Keep it coming. Yeah. Yeah. No, I don't have any crypto at all. And here's why. Like Adina said, I'm kind of careful with my money.
2: Mm-hmm.
0: And I see that as something that maybe if it gained wide stream, you know, I'm not smart enough in investing to know to get in, get out. And I think that's how you make your money.
2: Well, yeah. It was also hard because every billionaire, every millionaire, they all shrugged their shoulders at it in the beginning. Yes. So we were all kind of like, well, I mean, if they're doing it, like,
0: I will tell you this. I sold a boat and it would have been in 2011.
2: Mm-hmm.
0: I sold a boat that I owned because I had a speedboat and I was living by myself and it was just weird. So I sold it. I had $6,500. This guy's like, you ought to get Bitcoin. I'm like, what do you do with it? You're like, you can buy video game stuff or you can like now you can order pizza with it.
1: Oh my gosh.
0: Order pizza with this fake money. Nah, I'm good, bro. I'm not getting into fake money.
2: Like gaming credits?
0: It was like $1 per Bitcoin. Yeah. And I was like, yeah, I'm not a gamer. I don't need like to level up. So thanks though. Thank you. Yeah. Don't think I've not done the math.
2: Would have been different.
0: Yes.
2: Oh.
0: So moving on, looking over here, nothing to see. Literally.
2: Yeah. Yeah.

0: talk about?
1: We're going to call Meredith. She is a manager at a restaurant and say, I've got an A-list actor coming through and they have some very special requests to come and eat at your restaurant. These are A-list reservations and it's going to get out of control. It's our phone prank. The phone, Jibba.
2: Hello, this is Meredith. How may I help you?
1: Yeah, hi. My name is Rick. I was calling to talk to one of the managers, if they're available.
2: I'm the assistant manager. I'm happy to help.
1: Okay. I have someone who would like to make reservations for dinner coming up next Thursday, and they'd like to book the banquet room. And so first, I guess I need to know, do you guys have it available that night?
2: Let me double check. I think we do. And yes, actually, that is available.
1: Okay, and it would be from 6 o'clock?
2: Yes, that's fine.
1: Okay, here's the other thing. I'll just let you know real quick. The person that's coming is a well-known individual, and they have some specific restrictions and requests, and I was wondering if I could go through some of those to see if you'd be able to accommodate those, because they're very particular.
2: Yeah, of course. We'll do our best to accommodate those needs, but before we get with those, can I get a name for the reservation?
1: You know what? Just use my name. My name is Rick.
2: Okay, got it. And how many do we expect?
1: It'll be 6 adults and some children. This person is a very well-known movie actor, and wherever they go, they get swamped for autographs and everything like that. And so what I wanted to do is bring them to the restaurant and bring them right into the banquet room. So the first question I would have, is there a way for them to get in without being seen? A side entrance through the kitchen, something like that?
2: Yeah, we actually do have a side entrance. However, they will have to go through the main dining hall in order to get to the private banquet area.
1: And then do you allow pets?
2: Typically no, unless of course it's a service animal.
1: I guess you could say it's a service animal. It's actually a, do you know what a caiman is?
2: Like a alligator?
1: It's like a crocodile. It's a smaller version of a crocodile, and they have a pet caiman, and they take it with them everywhere they go. Like I said, this person is eccentric.
2: We've definitely never had that in the restaurant before.
1: Yeah, so we would need a large portion of raw meat.
2: Okay, I will definitely talk to upper management about that request.
1: All right, and then like I said with the kids, in fact, they have 7 of their own kids, so I don't know if that gives them... hint who we're talking about, but
2: yeah, I think I kind of have an idea who you're talking about.
1: Okay, yeah. So this person will have their kids and of course their friends' kids, and they're going to need part of your dining room, not the banquet room, but the dining room.
2: I can't quite commit to that 100% yet, but I will definitely talk to my boss about it.
1: Well, the last thing is, there's just one more thing. They love to celebrate after dinner, so they'll have their own cake brought in, and with that cake, they do like some sparklers and small pyrotechnics. Have you seen indoor fireworks before?
2: I have not seen fireworks.
1: Okay, well, that's what they love to do. They do like a whole, you're going to get a huge amount of fireworks going off, and then at the end, they're going to need some kind of ventilation system where they can get rid of all that smoke that's going to result, because they don't want to choke in there, okay?
2: Oh, got it. Again, something I can't commit to 100%, but I will definitely run it by my boss.
1: Let me put it to you this way. This person, if you understand who I'm talking about, is...
2: I think I have a good idea.
1: Okay, well, this person is A-list. This would be a huge boom for your restaurant.
2: Can I take a guess at who the celebrity is?
1: Yeah, you can guess if you like.
2: It's Brad Pitt?
1: No.
2: It's not?
1: No.
2: With all those kids, that would be who it is.
1: No. It's, well, I can tell you who it is if you swear to secrecy.
2: I can swear to secrecy.
1: Okay. Did you see Ocean's 11?
2: I did. Oh, my God. Is it George Clooney?
1: No, it's not George Clooney. It does involve George Clooney. You know the scene where he's in the casino with Julia Roberts?
2: Yeah, of course.
1: Okay. In the background, there's a bartender working there. His name is Fred Perkins, and that's who will be coming to your restaurant.
2: Okay, I will need to check with my boss on those requests we can accommodate, and then I'll also want to just double check that the private banquet room is fully available for that night.
1: So you said it was available. Is it available or not?
2: I need to double check with my boss.
1: Oh, really?
2: Who's not in right now.
1: Okay, one more thing. They're going to need a jibba in the room.
2: A what?
1: A jibba?
2: I don't know what that is.
1: A jibba is a prank call that's being played on you right now. Meredith, you're on the radio. It's the phone, Jibba. It's Rick.
2: Oh my God. Here I am getting ready to take a selfie with George Clooney.
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0: 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I am Middays with Jamie. Today is 2000 Tuesday, so I'll be throwing in some 2000 Tuesday hits throughout my whole show. And then 1 hour of 2000 Tuesday hits, that's from 2000-2016, right here on 101.3 FM, my biggest little radio. Okay, so it is Fernley's Art Week. Fernley's Art Week goes on from May 8th through the 16th. And it is for the Music Murals and Margaritas. Today is going to be a half off studio fees at Kiln Time Pottery at 1044 Inglewood Drive, number 105. And then Art Week punch card to attend 3 events to be entered to win a prize. 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Again, today's is at the Kiln Time Pottery Studio. And don't forget, this Saturday is Music Murals and Margaritas, the live music, dance, food trucks, art vendors, activities, family friendly at the Outertown Bar Gazebo. Free from 12 to 10. That is on Saturday, May 16th. With the official kickoff party on Friday, May 15th. All right, so here's some other topics, like a contestant on The Price is Right just won the largest single game prize in history. Are these the best fads of the 90s? Anxiety might actually help you live longer. Olivia and Liam are the most popular baby names for the 7th straight year. Kevin Bacon was attacked by bees. A hospital has paused surgeries due to an ant problem. A man ate at a Vietnamese restaurant because of its naughty sounding name and then raised $190,000 for the owner. The place with the most mosquitoes is not your backyard unless you're aware. Criminal of the day, a guy who pooped diamonds will be his own lawyer. And good news, free diapers, a 7-year-old who saved his classmate's life with the Heimlich. Well, I'm going to go ahead and go pay the bills, get you back music in 101.3 FM, my biggest little radio.
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0: 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I am Middays with Jamie. This Friday is story time at the Fernley Branch Library, starting at 10:30 a.m. to 11 a.m. Babies for age 5 are welcome, and this Friday is bilingual. There's also Family Craft, 1 p.m. to 4 p.m. on the third Friday of the month. All ages are welcome. Materials will be provided. And tomorrow, Wednesday, is Family Board Games and Lego Time every Wednesday from 4 p.m. to 5:30 p.m. All ages are welcome. Play board games or build with Legos. And then they also have computer classes on the third Thursday of the month at 2 p.m. Beginners to an intermediate, learn basic computer skills, or improve your knowledge. That's all happening at the Fernley Branch Library. Okay, so if you're a Gen Xer or elder millennial, you don't have trouble remembering the hottest trends of the 90s, particularly because if you have teenagers, some of this stuff is all the rage again. A website ranked 11 of the best fads of the 90s, and it looks like they put the Macarena at number one, for better or worse. Here's the rest: Pogs, grunge music and style, the Super Soaker, JNCO jeans, Nintendo Game Boy, starter jackets, slap bracelets, third wave ska, groups like Mighty Mighty Boston's, Real Big Fish, No Doubt, and Less Than Jake, Beanie Babies, and Rollerblades. And because of the mention of No Doubt, I want to give a shout out to my friends in the cover band out of Reno called As If. And then The Price is Right has been on our TV screens for more than 50 years and is still setting new records. On Friday's Mother Day themed episode, a contestant won the largest amount for a single game. A retired veteran named Vanessa won $240,000, $150 in cash and prizes. That's $227,500 in cash from the Lion's Share game and a luxury trip to Morocco, which is valued at $12,650. The previous record was set in 2016 with $210,000 from the Cliffhangers game. Well, I'm going to go ahead and go pay the bills, get you back music, and 101.3 FM, my biggest little radio.
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I am Middays with Jamie. It's currently 84 degrees outside and sunny. Your high today expected to be around 90 degrees, with it being cloudy and windy this evening.

0: 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It'll be held from 8 a.m. to 4:30 p.m. There'll be a food truck, a race car to take pictures with, and they'll be having a 50-50 raffle with the second prize of a wine tasting for two and a bottle of your favorite wine at Rancho Victoria Vineyard and Winery in Plymouth, California. 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An elderly couple in Detroit has spent decades raising foster kids. Their names are Stephen and Loretta Rodriguez, and they estimated that they've helped raise about 60 to 70 foster children over the years. But unfortunately, they were facing eviction until a former foster child of theirs helped bring attention. That's when a local nonprofit stepped in and provided them with a fully furnished home where they can live rent-free for 2 years. California is launching a new program that will provide 400 free diapers to every newborn delivered in participating hospitals statewide. They're calling it the Golden State Start, and the program begins this summer. They are prioritizing hospitals that serve low-income families, but they have plans to expand across California over time. Last but not least, a 7-year-old student in Rhode Island named Samir Santana is a hero after saving a classmate's life who was choking during snack time. Samir rushed over and performed the Heimlich maneuver as soon as he saw the other kid choking, and he only had learned it the year before in school. Samir earned a community award and recognition from first responders for his bravery and quick thinking. Well, I'm going to go ahead and go up to the bills, get you back music, and 101.3 FM, my biggest little radio.
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0: 101.3 FM, my biggest little radio. I am Middays with Jamie. Coming up at 12 noon is my 2002 ZR right here on 101.3 FM, my biggest little radio. Okay, so tomorrow at the Friendly Branch Library is Family Board Game and Lego Time every Wednesday from 4 p.m. to 5:30 p.m. All ages are welcome. Play board games or build with Legos. This Friday is also their story time from 10:30 to 11 a.m. Babies who age 5 are welcome, and this Friday is bilingual. Family Craft is also this Friday from 1 to 4 p.m. All ages are welcome. Materials are be provided. That's happening at the Friendly Branch Library. Okay, so the Social Security Administration just released the most popular baby names for 2025, and Olivia and Liam are the top name for the seventh year in a row. The 10 most popular girl names in 2025 were Olivia, Charlotte, Emma, Amelia, Sophia, Mia, Isabella, Evelyn, Sophia. So the first Sophia is S-O-P-H-I-A, and then the next Sophia is S-O-F-I-A, then Elena. The 10 most popular boy names in 2025 were Liam, Noah, Oliver, Theodore, Henry, James, Elijah, Mateo, William, and Lucas. So the same top four boy names that were exactly the same as of last year. And one of the fastest rising names for boys is Kasai, which means fire in Japanese and Swahili, and Clarity for girls. Both names are spelt with a K. The Social Security Administration says about 3.6 million babies were born in the U.S. back in 2025. So whether you name your newborn Liam or Olivia or Boyne, what you choose will determine who they become. Let us prove it to you with today's list of some predictions of who your baby will become based on their name. Myrtle will be a cat lady. Betty Jo will be a Walmart cashier. McKinley, a reality star. Tony, a mob informant. Aurora, a fortune teller. Caspian, a lead singer of an emo band. Ace, a crypto influencer. And one of the interesting names from Elon Musk kids, well, you'll be rich thanks to the trust fund that your dad leaves you. Well, I'm going to go ahead and go pay the bills, get you back music in 101.3 FM, my biggest little radio.
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0: 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I am Middays with Jamie. Music, Murals, and Margarita is a two-day free event happening on May 15th and 16th with new murals, all-day live music, raffles, Maker's Market, Creation Station, and family activities all happening in the Fernley Out-of-Town Park. And before that happens, we have Fernley's Art Week happening now through the 16th. And today on Tuesday is half off studio fees at Kiln Time Pottery, 1044 Inglewood Drive, number 105. So everyone has heard people making jokes about foreign words that sound funny when translated in their language or culture. But this story goes well beyond that. A Florida man named Julian Becerro went to a Vietnamese restaurant last month with a naughty sounding name. I won't tell you what its name is because I don't want to butcher it and sound even worse. Well, let's just say it translates to beautiful jade. But obviously, the way it's spelled looks amusing in English to some people. Julian went to the place because of the name to see how good the food was. And he was blown away. He said, "Have you ever had a meal that was made purely with love? Well, if you haven't, you just witnessed one." And get this, the owner, an older woman named Mrs. Ling, insisted that the meal was free because he was the first customer in hours and she enjoyed chatting with him. On top of that, she sternly refused any tips. Julian posted on TikTok about the place and he was so touched by the meal, Mrs. Lang, and the response online that went back. He sat down with Mrs. Lang and found out she's widowed, had a stroke, and is essentially homeless. She stays with a friend and still comes to work every day with a positive, happy attitude. So Julian set up a GoFundMe to raise funds for Mrs. Lang to move her into an apartment and has raised more than $190,000. Julian was shocked by the response. He says the money is not buying her a mansion, just a modest place near the restaurant, where her rent and utilities would be covered for a while, plus the security deposit and basic needs. Mrs. Ling's granddaughter has shared her heartfelt thanks to all the people donated online. She said, "My grandma has gone through so much to keep this restaurant open because she loves sharing our family story, our culture, and the recipes that has been passed down through generations. I don't think words can fully express how much this means to our family. Your support means everything." Well, I'm going to go ahead and go pay the bills, get you back music, and 101.3 FM, my biggest little radio.
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0: 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I am Middays with Jamie, Shirley, and Car Wash, and 18 Wheelers with Special Needs. We'll be holding a fundraiser on Saturday, May 23rd at 1530 East Newlands Drive here in Fernley. It'll be held from 8 a.m. to 4:30 p.m. There'll be a food truck or race car to take pictures with. They'll have a 50-50 raffle with the second prize of a wine tasting for two and a bottle of your favorite wine at Rancho Victoria Vineyard and Winery in Plymouth, California. The third prize will be the Works Pass 12 Auto, 6 self-washes plus 50 vacuums for the month at Shirkling Car Wash here in Fernley. They'll look forward to seeing you at the fundraiser and thank you for your support. So it's spring, which means we are dealing with unwanted insect guests trying to barge their way into our home and businesses, and everyone is struggling with it, even the most sterile of places. A hospital in Canada has announced that they'll be temporarily suspending surgeries due to an ant problem. Yes, seriously. According to a report, ants have been spotted everywhere through the hospital, and no one can figure out where they're coming from. Hospital officials say there's no infestation, but they are working on work with exterminators. The hospital says they need to deal with the ant problem before it gets worse, which means taking some precautions like deferring surgical procedures until they can ensure a proper sterile environment. They're just ants, so there's no serious safety risk to staff and patients, but they can't have ants showing up during a knee surgery given the patient's literal ants in their pants. For the record, the delays are just minor elective procedures. Any patient who requires urgent surgical treatment will be taken to the nearest ant-free hospital. And then it's the time of year when everyone gets excited about spending warm evenings outside until they remember mosquitoes, and you may have thought it feels like this in the mosquito capital of the world. Oregon just posted its latest list of the top cities for mosquitoes, and Los Angeles is number one for the sixth year in a row. Before that, Atlanta was number one for six consecutive years. Each year, Oregon ranks the top 50 cities for mosquitoes by looking at how many people had to use exterminators for treatments over the past 12 months. The rest of the top 10 are Chicago, New York City, Detroit, Atlanta, Washington, D.C., Houston, Dallas, Cleveland, and Denver. Well, I'm going to go ahead and go up the bills, get you back music in 101.3 FM, my biggest little radio.
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1: This is Robert Ferreira from the Fernley Reporter with your Fernley News Minute from Tuesday, May 12th. Mahontan Reservoir has been placed under a harmful algae bloom watch advisory, and the Nevada Division of Environmental Protection is testing the water for toxic algae. Nevada State Parks and NDEP are advising to stay away if you see water that looks discolored or smells bad. Mailed ballots for the primary election this June were sent out on Monday, and the Lyon County Clerk's Office is encouraging residents who are voting by mail to drop their ballot directly into an official polling center drop box or deliver it to the county clerk's office. Drop box locations are listed on the sample ballot and are posted on the Lyon County website at lyon-county.org. Stay in touch with your local news with the Fernley Reporter. I'm Robert Perea from the Fernley Reporter, and this has been your Fernley News Minute on 101.3 FM, my biggest little radio.
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I am Middays with Jamie. It's currently 89 degrees outside and partly cloudy. Your high today expect to be around 90 degrees and cloudy and windy this evening.

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0: 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I am Middays with Jamie. Did you know you can book a librarian at the Fernley Branch Library? It's by appointment only. You can get help with job applications, resumes, email, and computer basics. All you have to do is call the library to schedule. And then they also have a book club on the last Tuesday of the month at 2 p.m. for the English group, and last Thursday of the month at 4 p.m. for the Spanish group. And then Friends of the Library Spring Book Sale happening on May 30th from 9 a.m. to 2 p.m. outside of the library. Join them for the book sale. Fill a grocery-sized plastic bag with books for just $7. So here is my criminal of the day. Remember the criminal who pooped diamonds? Well, last year, a 32-year-old thief from Texas named Jathan Gilder sold $770 worth of diamond earrings from Tiffany's in Florida. When the police caught him, he swallowed the two sets of earrings. That didn't fool anyone, but Jaden wasn't sure. He asked cops, quote, "Am I going to be charged with what's in my stomach?" He even regretted it, adding, "I should have thrown them out the window." Jathan may not seem like the sharpest mastermind, but he thinks he can handle being a lawyer. He just rejected a plea deal and has decided to represent himself at trial, which is scheduled for next month. It's unclear what kind of defense he'll mount since the evidence against him smells to high heaven. Jathan did pass the two sets of earrings to Tiffany's while in custody, plus some unexpected mystery earrings did not from the Tiffany's haul. They haven't said what that's all about. He also has been locked up with bond since his arrest, and he has a long rap sheet that includes convictions for resisting arrest, assault and narcotics possession, and multiple jewelry thefts. He could be looking at 30 years for robbery with a 15-year mandatory minimum, and up to life for grand theft with a 30-year mandatory minimum. And then some things I totally forgot to add. Kevin Bacon got stung by bees multiple times while hiking with his daughter and her boyfriend, but he was the only one attacked. Quote, "They must have not liked his work or something." And then a new study says not all worrying is bad. Researchers found a certain type of anxiety was linked to a 35% lower risk of death over 15 years. So some worrying is okay as long as you don't spiral into emotional chaos. Well, I'm going to go ahead and go pay the bills, get you back music, and 101.3 FM, my biggest little radio.
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0: 101.3 FM, my biggest little radio. I am Middays with Jamie and am about ready to head out the door. This week is Fernley's Art Week, goes on until the 16th of May. Today is Tuesday, May 12th, and it is half off studio fees at Kiln Time Pottery at 1044 Ingle Drive, number 105. Then on Wednesday, it's spoken word open mic at the Canal Wine Lounge from 6 to 9. Student-led youth art at FHS South Gym Cafeteria from 4 to 6. And paint night at McHopper's Brew Co. Thursday is senior art class at Fernley Moose Lodge and then dance class at Fernley Performing Arts. Friday, May 15th is the kickoff party at the Out of Town Park in the gazebo area from 5 to 9. 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And then on Saturday, May 16th is music, murals, and margaritas. 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It's free from 12 to 10 p.m. Okay, well, I am heading out the door. Jay Fierce Rodriguez coming up next. I'll have plenty of music, contests, prizes, and more during the show. He'll also be taking your song requests. After him is Eric Zachary with XYZ Show with Eric Zachary. He'll have his mom in the studio for Mom's Headache and is producing the studio as well. They have some great conversations, a lot of fun topics, and, of course, a ton of great music. Well, I'm heading out the door. Have a great day. Bye-bye.
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0: smells bad. Mailed ballots for the primary election this June were sent out on Monday, and the Lyon County Clerk's Office is encouraging residents who are voting by mail to drop their ballot directly into an official polling center drop box or deliver it to the county clerk's office. 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